0: Il y a musique, il y a radio.
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2: Yes. Is that you?
1: Who's it?
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2: Listen!
1: Yeah, man, what's up?

The Sun and Gonna Shine More. Dat waren The Walking Brothers. En dit is Toto. 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

0: busier.
1: We know we always wanna be.
0: Yep.
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0: Good to see you.